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Jimmy Riley on show, he crinule family man, we can make it. Riv Shin, Cooper Cown, Marco Studio One, Willie Williams, all the way. Jat the JTs, Forward to Ja, August Spear, Dirt Burn Spear, Dort Peep, Riv Shin Arish, Kyol Marco, Barry Brown, August, Dean Fraser, August Nambo. 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On sugar de la her trace a debt, toss of the chocolate to the forest, air run liver, ked a shay punk a car, gok e had dared in biog steer of the nook, a nish, Noel Ellis.

go version o Java o Tommy McCook Riv Shin Hulamid Gokian Amako Wackies Cherry Johnson Saxman Special August Joy Card Le Keander Van Black Girl August Riv Shin Arish Hulamid Hafi Don Amak o Kawai 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peter august love is what we need fair scale

fáte éistóirí seo íonáras fionáir radio na lifa cé a sé pun FM. Mr. Rixi, DJ C is Jock Sachok a milk as well, August C Lab Freshen. Mad Honey and Ish, August Upward Bound.

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Hey, hey, story, Sean Norris for an hour, Red Lift, KDJ Punker FM. Mission DJC. Ta sulgum go well, shiv egg bad tant of us on chlor. Shot gifted and blessed, the expander.

fáte ráis Suí an áras fionáir radioúna lifa cé sé po car FM Mr. Scrofanis. Nervous energy Rivahin Fimich Egg Aged Air Felix the House Cat Return to the Sun Basque on Wakes Up August Keanu's Diamond Dagger Rivahin Arish Keanu Os Gifted and Blessed Analogous

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Own album Get Lost, Shin, The Magnetic Fields, Le The Dreaming Moon. Wedding Thomas Jock, Quick and Indie Tronica, and Chocton Shut Air Rub Russia. Honig Nartu Aaron Shonra, Derer is a Honig Ma Aaron Shonra, Dowsa Alternok. Is fo Shonra and Dowsa Alternok den EDM. Maskin and Shonra Shut on Rock Alternok, Lesh on Gyol Electronok. V Buchpointe, Na Shonra Shut Timble Tustanokadi, August on Buinte Shin, Honig, Rantan Kilturi, Shut, Eg Falshu, Sin Indie Tronica. 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
1: agus yeah well yeah but like dumb sir I know if you made coins the quavy and free like nice more gale goose out because our kind of space con gale goose out in our gana hell if you make me of like you know being gale get a long dini like save kill you know august knee beam with your coin just gale get like go home because go random will be made your coin gale gets in the session but knee lane like sparse hifigil I mean session gale get a shield so be image image like you know Kein fa nach beidir, you know, rud a agarhe, you know, fuin haif keol agus aran haif changa. 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
0: No, kura mei stopal atin sin, ta tu lifa, níl tu furifa.
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0: Ach, yeah. Cosú lumsa, just, you know, being shit in him na butu, tamar fad.
1: Yes.
2: Well, mi se anna tóka le, do vimid le chéle ar inna sír, don feile kiol kraken, kinal feile baron. 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
1: 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So we may get if we shop because nur we may a kind Gael get egg say session lemach courage a garandamul you know rivishin we may so vohig may fween vrew chum a Gael get usad like go forfa. So like let and session a quivy and we may like okay well like you know It's faded lum rud diffruly ain of, you know, yeah, it's like falter of cock. 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It's come a cane, you know, ma will kill tortusa no ma to just a geishtacht, you know. So, vise shin, dumse on prevrut.
0: So, chershiv le chéle on eisho, or savi, you know?
2: Or savi if we lahar, yeah. 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
0: So Tarlene Shea on Dara Cadine the Chulavi.
1: Yeah, Tarlene Shea Marshall, I know, but like, yeah.
0: Well, like Brad Bader Gamashev.
1: Yeah, Neil Tauke to Fin Tauke, but yeah.
0: Yeah, new Madison Dara Square Gardens. No, Carnegie Hall, Shilling Kim.
2: Yeah, Shilling World Tour.
0: So Tarlene Shea got Dara Cadine, you know, Lacuna's, eh? In Morris's bar, Shaw Talbot, no?
1: Shinai. Yeah. 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
0: Yeah, no, it's bar all in the town. Like, the coma all in air. I mean, like, August. Oh, well, Sheetson Boyul, Dun Hjol, August, and Gwelgeve.
2: Oh, V. V. vi vumen le kele ag tusan Sarah agus vi me a giri dulhart kwiig kupla desna na tihi tarna timpmpel an kar agus vi Morris smina mis Morris mar vi papa gweltocht tá papa gweltocht ir siúlen sin agus vi ana gom kar an skol cuivin ela cuivin o doran agus tá pizzeria eger canter pizza cool so yeah ver me dole shock fi sin an dara check tarna agus loirach fi kana lance
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2: I was north side of my frustration so
1: ah no hang on
2: making all biased the giri
1: yeah better make everyone on Twitter you know
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1: 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Okay, so we shouldn't scale that, but around knows.
2: Oh, black and tans and scale shit.
1: No. No, but like we may celebrate with on gig, you know. I guess we may a day of, you know, we may a cubicle like day of
0: give it a go.
1: Cack, right, okay. So we may so you know, fertile, I guess Rudy Marchand. I guess you know, we may kind of like, yeah, okay, main around. I guess honey shock on as I guess we shed a day of like we should who's out in the urinals. I guess we may so fertile, I guess a day of like foam and I guess Rudy Marchand. I guess Vi sheets in a kind of scale at her too August like vi shit like maga film you know what I mean from August vi me like taisagum katasha big raw lads you know August hussy sheets in a goer August nero it's a court you know goro you know dinner legale gets a cubicle August vi me swing of like duration like you know Cain fáin ach bhfuil mid mar seo like i ngáát in éan you know like le 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
1: 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Like that shin on Caru lagan dun kiol at a clushed agam dun air on shin.
2: Caffum ta Kara lagan Kara found fine clushed agam hana dun air on shin. 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Fuckty differ like went like couple hour on freshen. When mission the lyricy shin oh the water safety island Norwegian mission vis a cordu in the lyricy, August vids and the lyricy for me Erlina, August and shin kerme versa oh so it does like bar who me solus a chasa on leshon found shin August talking all versa grand veras berla so kerme on versa shin nesh na na tree versi as guel get for me Erlina. 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
1: Well, there are not Narve Shin on Lagan Disco.
2: Vishin Kinal Disco Stoka, yeah. But like air Neil Akatarog's banjo again, so it's talking less on lagging studio talking on disco drums,
3: yeah,
2: I guess bass, I guess Rudy Machine.
3: Electronic sound is cool to me, Rudy Machine, I guess. Yeah.
1: I guess Coffer Co Gorgeous.
2: Vijay on it, a bit of banjo. Yeah, Co Gorgeous. Steel disco air and banjo.
3: Well,
1: Fata, like they just. Chúla tú éirí uair is like ah yes, chúla mé éirí.
3: Yeah, well, sure, you know grooves, you know, shin was so valach, you know.
1: Well, I've been a vibes agart.
3: Yeah, well, okay, grooves agart.
1: Well, eish now, so I can hear you all have been talking to you. Am I dinn eachtacht chun you know port a glock a leave now? Neil Mara on my you know Christy Moore talked to talk Neil Inwood Marsh. Yeah. Ach by dinn like you know better ish beanie, you know just cordia, you know Kjeltariella will. Boil do will grow good than
3: yeah, can't you like the well the Tomas August Paul going to spinny again keg count August the silicon go make sure that you know better on keg count I don't know no couple of satoki but the couple dini the god dini go hire her Eva August Ruan on Fidgler August on band concertine.
2: Yeah.
3: August Hanik she just on Kaido or August, you know, we should just like Uber Sicanter or no in Rum Conrock no Regan. August you know, huge she just shock, August, you know, we should like, oh on Fidelin like a couple of portal. Oh yeah,
1: Shin and Sween.
3: Yeah, yeah, Shin and Sween, but like Vimage like a kunis hula to fine on session. I say, oh Hunik Major Rudegan or Instagram, August Vimage, you know, oh Tosh Tarlu just Taresh Upper, so Vimage kind of Shields and Canter like Aaron Valakawali, August Dor Schmidt Osher, like Rockamage Shock, August Cooper Portahind, you know, Taresh Upper, you know, because Vishag Upper, August Vishay Shin on Sween of like Tarleen Shayag is shocked. Sin Ternona. I guess we magic smean of like Tasha Jass port a hind, I guess just a vessa pub egg a shocked irrehan shockton. I gumparad now like Row Janox in here, egg a nino, I get dead, like a tussu, I get nino, I get dead, I guess, you know. Cahidini like a vest a guy regalu ermagin. So we magic smean of egg a shocked. I guess, yeah, so like honestly the stock kind of grandamula stalker, I guess Nero Ahna Gwyn or he or who. But Vishy down got Uranish, I guess, you know. So Tarleen Shame or Shot, I guess, Tashan Jazz, you know, Shin on Smoinshi, you know.
1: So, Ta Lawn Falsi, Ravain, Hjeltor, Ta Giri, Taktasach, Achud Gwelen, Usage, Agus Pisa Krakova Haka, Exshintla, Hjeltor, Yella, Agus, just, you know, Session.
3: Yeah.
1: Gaprivach is Session at that end.
3: Ta.
1: Tell you what, Beda Gadogamisht Blashin, than Hino Kjol, Aves. Air fall in. Mm-hmm. Oh, my shivan on a couple of jigs, reels, ports,
3: yeah,
1: polkas.
3: Can't you? Yeah, couple of ports, yeah.
1: Electro.
2: Electro, Nilane Electro, looks good.
3: Electro grooves.
1: That's okay. Fire Railish and Hammond Organ.
3: Hammond Organ, oh wow.
1: All right, well, look, Sean Bert Lads, August, Edict Tort, a couple of jigs, it was reels, doing.

Bash bash bash and shin, oh ishbinina heron. Well, shin will lagam jeeved on tachtan show, ach biggie kinta velin on tachtan show huggin. On a hucht green in the Luan Gahina, radio na liffa, Kate Sashay, Punka Kahar FM. Fuck me live, leshin bisa show, oh murin nick owly, agus alagan, don parting glass. 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

air kill fein shock is system of down agus freshen na how on system of down a her mayor shul in new vis their fod own gyol kerm in our hogs and chin like quijo crossfit ex Japan och protect the land is our on new of yaku capum blinu go hin a near cost edition or kathy and kanchin gomorrow on freshen le jera curlish and chlor bay Lagan a green go sugar a virum cupla apricon curstrachan agus an 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so agadine k chocanella snom gafol

sit. 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I'm away forever. But I'm feeling.

acid rock to quid the Funkies own album Dancing Time, the best of Eastern Nigeria Afro Rock Milanegade. Shocked though is a three, because shocked though is a shocked. A niche by Kiola Gwyn on Idzoel Shoe, Piero Umiliani, Leshon Euron, Sigia, Sigia.

déiste mar le tiwedding in déhu a chun nigéring dearach an sin an album Mistakes on Purpose Ethiopics Diquid Germa Bienni agus Akele Wubi an nish count an pana kiol is farlum say glass beams lesh on Euron Rattlesnake.

Gael Fai lena Aaron Dickren on album Move Hakaranda. By my dick tassel on rank, Gigi on Roy Zeal and Isha Flavia Colho, Leshon Aaron Billy Django.

Billy Django de chuid Flavia Coelho on a album DNA agus a nish rockmid gidi Cameroon cho e Manu Dibango leis an éirán Coconut.

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Cúla se an sin Janus ó Laura Mulcahy agus I'm from the country on Lander. Ag techt suas ná don't fear the night ó the Henry Girls agus Colin ó the Personal Vanity Project.

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1: Producing

From listening to records, I just knew what to do. I mainly taught myself. And, you know, I did pretty well, except there were a few mistakes but, that I made that I have just recently cleared up, you know. I'd like to just continue to be able to express myself as best as I can in history. And I feel like I have a lot of work to do still, you know. I'm a student of the drums. And I'm also a teacher of the drums, too, you know.

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And it's like, it's not really me that's coming. The music's coming through me. The music's coming through. The music's coming through. The music's coming through.

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Tosha Vigestuk le Aaron Immel Lumsa Liam McGowan air Radio Nilificator J Punk Car FM Cushion a Cahrock Fresh in a Radio Nilific Punk IE Ogden Dorshaw air mixloud.com/Liam/Smith a Do and in the Kyoto Rex and PCQ La Fall on Chin Brandon Otter Kyoto Truckablin O Hin Mean Nigget Noka Shay air Dusan Shin De Hula Shiv Stereo Lab Le The Noise of Carpet O Emperor Tomato Ketchup Oxfration De Hula Shiv Slater Kinney Le Stay Where You Are Old Album Call the Doctor Lana Rai Nish Lip Kinikil Fresh Nos Not Ain't Ahe Lesh on Ted Laron on album Reject All American Aro Freshen Eshehe It Me Negid No Cachet

Nickel Eddie Sanchin let reject all American until la on an album shin August shift trash shin Sammy let buckle up sunshine on her album freshen o truckle hin me no she tales of great neck glory brand new Dr. Kyol on being shin Aaron Emilum Sylvia McGowan this to me dull o Sammy goody Sam Chege on album kicking kiku style choi mwari mwa mwa new Adam Coulter of the Beast Kyol of all there mixedout.com/TheInFleshkinSmith adult

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Iris dement erdusan chin that when my morning comes around all the way I should. Ogsum being cana, meaning an okashe, Christy Moore, that yellow triangle, on album Graffiti Tongue. Brenner or Kyol or Truckablina in Hanok, Erin Emma Lumsley McGowan, Thanarai initially Patrick Street, August, the White Petticoat, the Kerry Jake, August Katie's Waiting, Old Corner Boys.

Well, written the golf piece of shin, the shin may piece of old Christy Moore, or old if Planksty, August Ration, the Hoodish piece of old Burgella, or old Planksty. A Deuce Patrick Street, the Andy Irvine, August the White Petticoat, the Kerry Jig, August Katie's Waiting, on album Corner Boys, old Negan O'Shea, he's an electrician, old Negan O'Shea, old Liam 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album Shin Salt, the Far Ella a role at Planksty, a fag, Tom and Bjog, Matt Malloy, wrote an album after the break. Old album Salt, Freshen, Old Truck of Dino Hin, Joey Scarund, Na Compano.

0: Matt Malloy on shin. The Scarund Nan Gumbonok, the fall air and body con salt spirit and music called Kale Dono Lunny. The main Brahminok or Kyol or Kermok, Trukablino hin, made a naked Noka Shay Anot, August Hulish Van Clor Kyol O, GJ Shadow, REM, Stereolab, Slater Kinney, Bikini Kill, Sammy, Sam Chege, Pet Shop Boys, Iris Dement, Christy Moore, Patrick Street, The Emo Flynn, Matt Malloy on shin, Dullamachinish, The Prince Paul, August Why Must You Hate Me. Own album Psychoanalysis. What is it? Can we get struck any of to Liam McGowan, Aaron Emmel, a Radio Lific Case Shape, Punk Carrap, and Monok, Fanning a Radio Lific, Jean K. Chocknella, Kimmer of Galair, Self Father, with Boss in there.
1: 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I am your analyst. What I'm going to do is to psychoanalyze you.
2: As long as I can remember, people have hated me. 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As long as I can remember, people have hated me. As long as I can remember.

a on lifa Ke sé Punka Car FM, de fresh band an sin agus céan a bannam comeback lover. 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

Patgéisi le an ggurm chló an seo ar radio an lifa cé a sé fun go car féim ón an siúh goí a thuairtaréis a héanaan anocht ceabhar an sin ón uf MCD agus send a prayer Captain Tiddler agus Carl Bean I was born this way could she freshen couple Jack Tracks Virgo 4 agus Chippy agus Rudy Marshin freshen is Jack and Shin Bicep agus Kendra Van and Felix Cardella Tom Milton mix jam all night long August yeah this one rock like you know the Mary Jane girls wild and crazy so we'll go with the tourists and soldiers Arash Gidi and Killed and Gurm Clow Air Radio Olympic D Lohortreisha Heimanot

a radio lifa Kate Che punk car FM NYC off tracks canon EP shin could have freshen and struck on chin DJ Duke Trent ooh, canon Marvin Belton Darvana back to Africa Kyoto Muta Swing freshen agus Walt J can Darvana love is on my side. So we're going to have on a kill there and claw an oct. Loves it on a rash again. I'm kind of. I'm talking Jehogan. Shin near clog. You think Saturn air radio notifications a shay. Look a car so good. And Shin Sloan. Grimagut August

Independence and Show. Todd, you're a gay shit there, ready on the lift of Kate Shea Punk Camera FM. At the stage from the floor show at Al Crayler, a flirt of fame and all the oppression. An ish album, Melina, Unnamed Tale.

I don't really like the brag spam what you made in 2 weeks in a bag bring 8.4s of shade stuff knocked off as half grams in fact only 0.35 man I don't rock no North Face tags I think it's loud and it's stupid but they can't see why I don't speak out of poetry but you just lie when I talk like this I'm stupid to your level I can't understand that it's actually mental if you say enough to live that life you need to understand the bad for go chasing the good that's why when it's good people seem real when it goes tips up they don't get on like they shoot like I work with the very crooks tech net swat tape of people that educated

is and everything trust me I agree with the fundamental reasoning for how it isn't but unfortunately the reality is without you will struggle and be distracted I live like fuck the system and that's the truth fuck about once I don't fuck about with you it's a beautiful thing I that's what I said one time just walk clean out of my head the one day this train comes to an end always stick with me and it's almost you get paid

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That gave Tidy Up an idea. He'd never been flying before. He was really enjoying himself.

0: sin seo Nis sih North End Lake agus ag túón tre sin bhí Jane Exe Threshold, Lydia McBride, Fujoshi, sin Steve Loke agus Seas, Stop It and Tidy Up, agus Violently Ill, Distress featuring Sun Doobie agus DJ Jazz T, Ill-Informed Remix.
1: Now I hardly need to mention, got a pension for the wounded mind. 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

0: The dichotomy of human life, pleasure equals sacrifice, treasure leads to greed and strife. We the scrolls of spirit guides, lurking through the feet of lies, claim the hands of God despite, in hard conditions taking flight, bandages to cover eyes, got me cautious as I spend, seconds channeling within, surface like the engine spin, timing belt of breathing health, picking pressure points and felt, former forms of feeling well, bleeding hell, I just play the hands of how the cards were dealt, deviously crafted pieces, took a toll, I hold the pieces, different reasons, cheating up my soul cause confidence. Conversations easy, floating on the riverbed, blending with the changing seasons. Search for where I lay my head, vagabond with mystic secrets, sever bond with broken pieces. Left the future weeping like the willows, conversation eases. Felt the love of heart and bleeding, simple meanings got me breaching ceilings as the truth revealing. All the air I'm breathing and exceeding for the deeper feeling.
1: Battle off the gods, trying to rule this planet. Steady breaking all the laws like a golden bandit. Couldn't ever stand it. Find it, send it to the shadow realms, picking up the pieces, feeling overwhelmed, hard to tell, they throwing money in the open well, but getting taken by tornadoes in a supercell, human shells, on the road to Babylon, I know a couple niggas really like to Babylon, the show is on, breaking bones, it's hard to take them serious, talking to the animals, them niggas is delirious, mysterious, stepping on the ground with so imperious, walking through this land without a plan, feeling oblivious, yeah. On the road where the bread broke. Once I saw the king, I took his head, bro. Talking about the year, wrote the lies. Ever samurai, stand against the illest guy. Revelations of the sky.
2: It is difficult to associate these horrors with the proud civilizations that created them. Sparta, Rome, the knights of Europe, the samurai. They worship strength because it is strength that makes all other values possible. Nothing survives without it.

0: again on. 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He was forgotten like nothing, yet the book was irrelevant. Desensitized, no emotion shown when he's meant to cry. The neighborhood where his home is where he went to die.
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0: I hear the sirens in the street, flashing lights blinding me. 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Shoot, shoot, shoot, shoot, shoot, shoot, shoot, shoot, shoot, shoot, shoot, shoot, shoot, shoot, shoot, shoot, shoot, shoot, shoot, shoot, shoot, shoot, shoot, shoot, shoot, shoot, shoot, shoot, shoot, shoot, shoot, shoot, shoot, shoot, shoot, shoot, shoot, shoot, shoot, shoot, shoot, shoot, shoot, shoot, shoot, shoot, shoot, shoot, shoot, shoot, shoot, shoot, shoot, shoot, shoot, shoot, 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
1: Then all the hearts are the better than name. They see the success of picking their face. Better than butter, I'm slicing the bread. My brothers, they eat, my sisters, they hate. Safe, been in your place on the stage. Facing my speaker, I'm sharing the name. Proof is, I think that you live in a dream. I'm talking to self, you associate. Hide it from friends, they don't know the pain. I keep my family far from the updates. 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I'm off the socials, I keep my shit local. 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Country to country, wrong, that's a holiday. Why I'm the only, I drink by my lonely. I think I have to wait up under the page. Then all the hearts are the letter, the name. They see the success, they're picking their face. Better than butter, I'm slicing the bread. My brothers, they eat, my sisters, they hate.
2: Finish kill nua o an Eldritch Abomination Scum Manifesto. I was like two sons shashin the Jar Jar Jr. Sense the Beer Bot Bino August Don Cobbs Unsolicited Beef Genova August Lutherists Aqueducts 2 Don Chi Roaches and Shane Kilnua Air Unseen Music Hazy Haze August Mankey Things Change August Sirens August Carlos Danger Beast Mode Normal State featuring Ida Artists.

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me in the basement stubbing like a younger Roger Casman all the rumors that you heard will be the opposite the baseless hatred seeping through my bones for the baseless shadows in the depth penetrate like the devil that was keeping me from falling apart life is like the beach where I'm swimming with sharks I've been fucking through the meat as I rip to the camp and I can see in HD

my god, holidays are trending on Snapchat and there's more Christmas than there was last week. I mean, oh my god, they kissed and made up over a brunch in Leeds. And oh my god, it's like 100% natural and organic and totally real and doesn't have any additives or any sugar. And oh my god, it's a promotional campaign for a fancy movie, but it's also like a real bottle of liquor. And oh my god, why not? She's a public person, I'm a public person, it's all on the internet. And oh my god, it's just coming up to 3:45. It's just coming up to just after the hour. It's just before 3:30. And oh my god, oh my god, he's been compared to the Beachcomber character in the film Local Hero. And oh my god, like there's no suggestion that the people in the picture have been involved in drug taking. And oh my god, all I've been eating is yogurt and steroids. Oh my god, oh my god, oh my god.

six for the Prentice and show. Nish Kelnua, oh cool girl, voices. Looks like two sunshash in the Citrus Fresh Rathlin featuring Courtesy, Godwin remix, Seamus Highland, Navin Road, Jennifer Walsh, August Tony Conrad, Oh My God, and Shin Amanda Fury, Heareth, Elder's Lament, electronic version, NRG, August Mama Matrix, Kamara Alsham, Yasto, Kerkalor, Shin A, Ihua, Slán.

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2: 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The school image of roots reggae and knocked, this crushes of disco, boogie, kyo tea, kyo garoshta, this galore ella, salome on ur kacha, sigi sheer, don iha tosiha.